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1: KCRG TV9 First Alert Forecast. At night, mostly clear skies and a low of 56. Mostly sunny during the day Friday, high up to 82. Winds out the east between 5 to 10 at night, becoming south-southeast during the day between 5 to 15. A chance of storms on Friday night with a low of 65, then partly cloudy Saturday, high right around 80. I'm TV9 First Alert Storm Team Meteorologist Corey Thompson on 105.7 KOKZ, Iowa's Classic Hits.

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Make a man come true. From the Cedar Valley to the corridor. We got the beat, we got the beat, we got the beat. 105.7 KOKZ, Iowa's classic hits.

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1: 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At night, mostly clear skies and a low of 56. Mostly sunny during the day Friday, high up to 82. Winds out of the east between 5 to 10 at night, becoming south-southeast during the day between 5 to 15. A chance of storms on Friday night with a low of 65, then partly cloudy Saturday, high right around 80. I'm TV9 First Alert Storm Team Meteorologist Corey Thompson on 105.7 KOKZ, Iowa's Classic Hits.

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4: 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Am I going to fit in? 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How the Bangles got their first one. Journey influences Bryan Adams for his first hit. 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
7: 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At night, mostly clear skies and a low of 56. Mostly sunny during the day Friday, high up to 82. Winds out the east between 5 to 10 at night, becoming south-southeast during the day between 5 to 15. A chance of storms on Friday night with a low of 65, then partly cloudy Saturday, high right around 80. I'm TV9 First Alert Storm Team Meteorologist Corey Thompson on 105.7 KOKZ, Iowa's Classic Hits.

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1: 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At night, mostly clear skies and a low of 56. Mostly sunny during the day Friday, high up to 82. Winds out the east between 5 to 10 at night, becoming south-southeast during the day between 5 to 15. A chance of storms on Friday night with a low of 65, then partly cloudy Saturday, high right around 80. I'm TV9 First Alert Storm Team Meteorologist Corey Thompson on 105.7 KOKZ, Iowa's Classic Hits.

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0: We've unlocked the vaults and we're replaying Casey Kasem's American Top 40, the 70s. This week is from September 9th, 1978. That's when Olivia Newton-John was hopelessly devoted to you. Exile wanted to kiss you all over. The Kinks had a rock and roll fantasy. And the Moody Blues were stepping in a slide zone. You'll hear those songs and all the top 40 hits from September 9th, 1978, right here on American Top 40, the 70s.
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1: KCRG TV9 First Alert Forecast. At night, mostly clear skies and a low of 56. Mostly sunny during the day Friday, high up to 82. Winds out the east between 5 to 10 at night, becoming south-southeast during the day between 5 to 15. A chance of storms on Friday night with a low of 65, then partly cloudy Saturday, high right around 80. I'm TV9 First Alert Storm Team meteorologist Corey Thompson on 105.7 KOKZ, Iowa's Classic Hits.

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2: We've unlocked the vaults, and we're replaying Casey Kasem's American Top 40, the 70s. This week is from September 9th, 1978. That's when Olivia Newton-John was hopelessly devoted to you. Exile wanted to kiss you all over. The Kinks had a rock and roll fantasy. And the Moody Blues were stepping in a slide zone. 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

0: Hi, it's Mike Waters from the Waters Wake Up Call, KOKZ. I can't answer my phone at the moment. Either I'm fishing, lost at sea, well, more like lost at lake, or taking a week-long nap with Jimmy Mittens. But if you leave me your name, number, as well as PIN numbers and credit card numbers, I will call you as soon as I get back to the studio on September 14th. Unless you sound nuts.
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1: KCRG TV9 First Alert Forecast. At night, mostly clear skies and a low of 56. Mostly sunny during the day Friday, high up to 82. Winds out the east between 5 to 10 at night, becoming south-southeast during the day between 5 to 15. A chance of storms on Friday night with a low of 65, then partly cloudy Saturday, high right around 80. I'm TV9 First Alert Storm Team Meteorologist Corey Thompson on 105.7 KOKZ, Iowa's Classic Hits.

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1: The KCRG TV9 First Alert Forecast. At night, mostly clear skies and a low of 56. Mostly sunny during the day Friday, high up to 82. Winds out the east between 5 to 10 at night, becoming south-southeast during the day between 5 to 15. A chance of storms on Friday night with a low of 65, then partly cloudy Saturday, high right around 80. I'm TV9 First Alert Storm Team Meteorologist Corey Thompson on 105.7 KOKZ, Iowa's Classic Hits.

0: Yeah. We have to stop briefly. 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
5: We've unlocked the vaults, and we're replaying Casey Kasem's American Top 40, the 70s. 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That's when Olivia Newton-John was hopelessly devoted to you. Exile wanted to kiss you all over. The Kinks had a rock and roll fantasy. And the Moody Blues were stepping in a slide zone. 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
1: The KCRG TV9 First Alert Forecast. At night, mostly clear skies, a low of 56. Mostly sunny during the day Friday, high up to 82. Winds out of the east between 5 to 10 at night, becoming south-southeast during the day between 5 to 15. A chance of storms on Friday night with a low of 65, then partly cloudy Saturday, high right around 80. I'm TV9 First Alert Storm Team Meteorologist Corey Thompson on 105.7 KOKZ, Iowa's Classic Hits.

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8: 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This week is from September 9th, 1978. That's when Olivia Newton-John was hopelessly devoted to you. Exile wanted to kiss you all over. The Kinks had a rock and roll fantasy. And the Moody Blues were stepping in a slide zone. 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
1: 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At night, mostly clear skies and a low of 56. Mostly sunny during the day Friday, high up to 82. Winds out of the east between 5 to 10 at night, becoming south-southeast during the day between 5 to 15. A chance of storms on Friday night with a low of 65, then partly cloudy Saturday, high right around 80. I'm TV9 First Alert Storm Team Meteorologist Corey Thompson on 105.7 KOKZ, Iowa's Classic Hits.

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1: Do you remember your freshman year? 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Am I going to fit in? 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
4: Casey Kasem has unlocked the American Top 40 vaults and is replaying original shows from the 80s. This week, Casey takes you back to September 13th, 1986. That's when Huey Lewis was happy to be stuck with you. Belinda Carlisle was mad about you. Lionel Richie was dancing on the ceiling. And Cyndi Lauper showed her true colors. You'll hear those songs, all the top 40 hits, and the long-distance dedications from September 13th, 1986, right here on American Top 40, the 80s.
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1: KCRG TV9 First Alert Forecast. At night, mostly clear skies and a low of 56. Mostly sunny during the day Friday, high up to 82. Winds out of the east between 5 to 10 at night, becoming south-southeast during the day between 5 to 15. A chance of storms on Friday night with a low of 65, then partly cloudy Saturday, high right around 80. I'm TV9 First Alert Storm Team Meteorologist Corey Thompson on 105.7 KOKZ, Iowa's Classic Hits.

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5: September 11th, 2001, ultimately led to the U.S. fighting wars on two fronts. Literally 60 years before those terrorist attacks on America, on September 11th, 1941, one of the world's most famous citizens was in Des Moines, warning about intervening in the conflict which became the Second World War. Charles Lindbergh was the first man to fly a plane across the Atlantic Ocean in 1927. He gained immediate fame worldwide, and even 14 years after his accomplishment, his opinions were respected across the country. Lindbergh became involved with the America First Committee, which advocated staying out of what was then a European conflict. His Des Moines speech on the topic, however, led many to be outraged. He claimed there were three groups pushing the U.S. into war: the British, the Jewish, and the Roosevelt administration. He said the greatest danger to our country was Jewish influence in motion pictures, the press, radio, and government.
8: We are on the verge of a war in which the only victor would be chaos and frustration. We are on the verge of war for which we are still unprepared and for which no one has offered a feasible plan of victory. A war which cannot be won without sending our soldiers across an ocean to fight and to force a landing on a hostile coast against armies stronger than our own.
5: The famed aviator Charles Lindbergh was roundly criticized for that speech, advocating isolationism in the face of World War II, a speech delivered in Des Moines on this date in 1941. And that's Iowa Almanac for September 11th. Follow us on Twitter at Iowa Almanac. I'm Jeff Stein.
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1: 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President Trump has banned Canadian dairy products and other goods, along with government contracts, in the latest trade war escalation. We will hear more from President Trump next.
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1: President Trump has banned Canadian dairy products and other goods in the latest trade war escalation. Trump says the ban will continue until Canada restores, quote, full and fair reciprocity for American farmers and companies.
3: Canada has taken advantage of us. They have ripped us off for years, and now we're turning the tables.
1: The order bans dairy, whey, molasses, liquor, and motorcycles from Canada starting September 29th. The ban is in response to Canada's U.S. alcohol ban and retaliatory tariffs on $20 billion in U.S. imports after the U.S. imposed similar levies when trade talks broke down in August. United States Trade Ambassador Jamison Greer told Fox News the dispute over dairy between the United States and Canada is an old fight.
4: Since even before the second Trump term, they've limited our ability to sell dairy into Canada. So do we want these fixed? Yes, we do. Do we think that our dairy farmers and everyone should have a fair shot in Canada? We do.
1: Separately, Greer says that Chinese President Xi's visit to the United States on September 24th could result in more U.S. ag sales.
4: When President Xi comes, we expect that we will probably have some more announcements on agriculture and non-tariff barriers related to agriculture to incentivize American sales into China.
1: China agreed to buy $17 billion more in U.S. farm goods every year through 2028 after a previous Trump-Xi meeting in Beijing in May of 2026. For more on this story and all of our daily news stories, you can visit our website at iowaagnet.com. 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
6: The TV9 First Alert Forecast. Plenty of sunshine today with highs in the lower 80s. Tonight, a chance of storms after midnight. We'll drop to the mid and lower 60s. Saturday, early storms, otherwise partly cloudy, low 80s. Down to the mid-60s Saturday night. Sunday, slight chance of storms, cooler with highs in the lower 70s. More storms likely Monday with highs in the lower 80s. From the TV9 First Alert Weather Lab, I'm Justin Roberts on 105.7 KOKZ, Iowa's Classic Hits.

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0: Casey Kasem has unlocked the American Top 40 vaults and is replaying original shows from the 80s. This week, Casey takes you back to September 13th, 1986. That's when Huey Lewis was happy to be stuck with you. Belinda Carlisle was mad about you. Lionel Richie was dancing on the ceiling. And Cyndi Lauper showed her true colors. You'll hear those songs, all the top 40 hits, and the long-distance dedications from September 13th, 1986, right here on American Top 40, the 80s.
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2: From the KCRG TV9 newsroom, I'm Beth Maliki. 25 years after the attacks, a generation that wasn't even alive when it happened is continuing to make sure no one forgets September 11th, 2001. Oskaloosa student council members placed nearly 3,000 flags across the town square, each flag representing a life lost. Student Council President Jonah DeVore says it's about passing down a lesson his generation never lived through. Organizers say the flags will remain on display through Monday morning. A clean energy group is calling on the Iowa Utilities Commission and policymakers to ensure utility companies don't use data center energy demands to build new facilities and pass the costs on to ratepayers. Iowa Business for Clean Energy, in a news release Thursday, said Alliant Energy is using loopholes and secret rate agreements with data centers to build natural gas peaker plants without proving they're in the best interest of ratepayers. Alliant Energy said in a statement that existing customers will not pay for new large energy user growth. A Coggin man has been sentenced to serve 27 years in prison after having been convicted of several child pornography charges. Matthew Jason Manos was found guilty in March of receiving and possessing child pornography, which included a depiction of a child under the age of 12. Prosecutors say Manos had downloaded images of child porn between December of 2022 and February 2023. ITC employees are conducting helicopter patrols this week to monitor trees near transmission lines, addressing one common reason for power outages. An ITC crew started patrols from the Iowa City Airport Thursday morning, checking high-voltage lines for any vegetation within 10 feet. The patrol traveled from Hills to North Liberty and checked the communities in between. The helicopter flies close to the lines for maximum visibility. For breaking news alerts and headlines anytime, download the KCRG TV9 News app.
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4: The TV9 First Alert Forecast. Plenty of sunshine today with highs in the lower 80s. Tonight, a chance of storms after midnight. We'll drop to the mid and lower 60s. Saturday, early storms, otherwise partly cloudy, low 80s. Down to the mid 60s Saturday night. Sunday, slight chance of storms, cooler with highs in the lower 70s. More storms likely Monday with highs in the lower 80s. From the TV9 First Alert Weather Lab, I'm Justin Roberts on 105.7 KOKZ, Iowa's classic hit.
5: Thank you, Justin. 6:01 on a brisk September morn. That should be a Neil Diamond song or something. 57 degrees in the Cedar Valley at 61 in the corridor with Eye of the Tiger. Survivors on KOKZ.

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0: 1057 KOKZ, Iowa's Classic Hits. Roll with it. Steve Winwood is 6:15. Friday morning, Jeff Winfield, Mike Waters will be back on Monday morning. Of course, today is September 11th. It was 25 years ago. An awful day in history and one that will never be forgotten. Happened with the attacks on the World Trade Center in New York, the Pentagon in Washington, D.C., and of course, then Flight 93 that went down in Pennsylvania. We won't turn this into an entire 9/11 show because there's frankly other places you could probably get a better idea of what happened. I'll just tell you, and if you're like me and you lived through that, that morning, just before 8 o'clock when the first plane hit the tower, I was probably getting ready to take the kids to daycare. They were only 4 and 2 at the time. And I saw Good Morning America, Today Show, whatever was on, that they were talking about a plane hitting the first tower. And at the time, they thought it was a small plane or something, and it wasn't a big deal. But I vividly remember I was sitting in my chair, probably putting on my shoes, when the second plane hit the second tower. And of course, from then on, it was just absolute chaos for the rest of the day. So we'll talk a little bit about it, pay some tributes throughout the morning, but obviously just a horrible day in American history. Your forecast and Michael Jackson music on the way next from KOKZ.
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0: 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Everything for your family. Nothing but sunshine today. A high of 82. Tonight, partly cloudy. There is a slight chance you may see a shower or thunderstorm overnight. A low of 65. Partly cloudy. 81. Should be nice weather for the Cy-Hawk game tomorrow night in Iowa City. And a slight chance of storms cooler on Sunday with a high of 74. It's 58 this morning in Cedar Falls. It's 61 in Marion. Smooth Criminal is from Michael Jackson.

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0: 1057 KOKZI was Classic Hits. Whitney, want to dance with somebody. 635 on a Friday morning, last night, or tomorrow morning, or this morning, whatever, in Australia. The NFL played their first game down under, and they had made a big deal about how the 49ers had been in the country of Australia for 9-10 days, acclimating their body to the big time difference and such, and that the Rams were going to fly in, play the game, and go home. And some experts were saying, well, the Rams are doing it the right way. Well, guess what? The 49ers walloped the Rams 27-7 last night. The halftime performance was by the Jonas Brothers. And I was like, what? Where's Men at Work? Were they busy? Was Colin Hay not available? Anyway, they're available for us, and they're on the way next on KO.
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Collins. 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Iowa's Classic Hit. 646 Winfield in for Waters, who will be back on Monday. Beth, Justin, TV9, news and weather at the top of the hour. It's going to be a nice day today. Sunshine, high of 82. And, of course, we'll have Classic American Top 40 for you this weekend as well. Tomorrow morning at 9, Casey takes us back to September 9th, 1978. And then Sunday morning at 8, we're in the 80s, September 13th, 1986 on KOK.

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4: From the KCRG TV9 newsroom, I'm Beth Maliki. 25 years after the attacks, a generation that wasn't even alive when it happened is continuing to make sure no one forgets September 11th, 2001. Oskaloosa student council members placed nearly 3,000 flags across the town square, each flag representing a life lost. Student Council President Jonah DeVore says it's about passing down a lesson his generation never lived through. Organizers say the flags will remain on display through Monday morning. A clean energy group is calling on the Iowa Utilities Commission and policymakers to ensure utility companies don't use data center energy demands to build new facilities and pass the costs on to ratepayers. Iowa Business for Clean Energy, in a news release Thursday, said Alliant Energy is using loopholes and secret rate agreements with data centers to build natural gas peaker plants without proving they're in the best interest of ratepayers. Alliant Energy said in a statement that existing customers will not pay for new large energy user growth. A Coggin man has been sentenced to serve 27 years in prison after having been convicted of several child pornography charges. Matthew Jason Manos was found guilty in March of receiving and possessing child pornography, which included a depiction of a child under the age of 12. Prosecutors say Manos had downloaded images of child porn between December of 2022 and February 2023. ITC employees are conducting helicopter patrols this week to monitor trees near transmission lines, addressing one common reason for power outages. An ITC crew started patrols from the Iowa City Airport Thursday morning, traveled from Hills to North Liberty, and checked the communities in between. The helicopter flies close to the lines for maximum visibility. For breaking news alerts and headlines anytime, download the KCRG TV9 News app.
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8: The TV9 First Alert Forecast. Plenty of sunshine today with highs in the lower 80s. Tonight, a chance of storms after midnight will drop to the mid and lower 60s. Saturday, early storms, otherwise partly cloudy, low 80s. Down to the mid 60s Saturday night. Sunday, slight chance of storms, cooler with highs in the lower 70s. More storms likely Monday with highs in the lower 80s. From the TV9 First Alert Weather Lab, I'm Justin Roberts on 105.7 KOKZ, Iowa's classic hit.
9: 7:03, nothing but sunshine, 59 degrees in the Cedar Valley, up to a whopping 61 in the corridor with Toto and Africa and KOKZ.

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0: David Bowie and Modern Love on 105.7 KOKZ, Iowa's Classic Hit, 7:21 on this September 11th. It's Jeff Winfield in for Mike Waters. We'll be back on Monday morning. Look at your weekend forecast is coming up. It's the Big Four. Universities in Iowa squaring off tomorrow in college football. UNI versus Drake will get the day started. 1 o'clock tomorrow in Cedar Falls, and the Panthers not only recognizing a whole Hall of Fame class, but it also includes the legendary Kurt Warner, who will be getting his number 13 retired in a ceremony that I believe starts at 12:30 with kickoff at 1 o'clock. You can stream that game if you have ESPN Plus. And then, of course, tomorrow night, Iowa State, 6:30 under the lights, eventually at Kinnick Stadium. Of course, this will be a week after last week's game and that terrible heat where the Hawkeye Marching Band lost one of their members, Derek Phillips, and the Iowa Marching Band of the Hawkeyes will be honoring him. They'll do a moment of silence before the game and the anthem. Then during halftime tomorrow of the Iowa State game, the Hawkeye Marching Band will perform the halftime show that Derek helped prepare for the game last week that they didn't get to do because of the tragedy. 50 years of the Muppet Show, and they've altered their drill during the Rainbow Connection. They're going to spell out Derek's name on the field. That is tomorrow night for the Cyhawk game in Iowa.
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0: 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Sunshine today, high of 82. Tonight, partly cloudy. There is a slight chance of a stray shower or storm. Overnight low 65. Partly cloudy, 81 tomorrow. 20% chance of rain on Sunday. and a cooler high of 74. It's 59 in Waterloo. Sunshine is 62 in CR with the Human League.

0: Bonnie Tyler on 105.7 KOKZ, Iowa's Classic Hits. 7:37, sunshine reaching a high of 82 later today. Later tonight at Meskwaki Veterans Convention Center, Three Dog Night will be performing. And Lynette, Lauren, Tony, Rick, and Rita, it sounded like I'm looking in the romper room mirror. I see Lynette and Lauren and Tony and Rick and Rita. They all want a pair of tickets to the show tonight. We hope they have a great time. War is coming to Meskwaki here soon. That Arena Rock Show will be downtown Cedar Rapids, and Jefferson Starship, Pure Prairie League, Atlanta Rhythm Section, and Firefall will be at McGrath on September 25th. Details on all of those shows on our website, 1057kokz.com. In fact, Mike Waters will have free tickets to that big Starship show all next week on the Waters Wake Up Call on KOK.
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0: Casey Kasem has unlocked the American Top 40 vaults and is replaying original shows from the 80s. This week, Casey takes you back to September 13th, 1986. That's when Huey Lewis was happy to be stuck with you. Belinda Carlisle was mad about you. Lionel Richie was dancing on the ceiling. And Cyndi Lauper showed her true colors. You'll hear those songs, all the top 40 hits, and the long-distance dedications from September 13th, 1986, right here on American Top 40, the 80s.
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Must Have Been Love from Roxette at 749. Got Aerosmith, Cyndi Lauper. Get us top of the hour of 8. Beth Malicki has a news update. TV9 weather as we head toward the weekend as well. 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
2: From the KCRG TV9 newsroom, I'm Beth Maliki. 25 years after the attacks, a generation that wasn't even alive when it happened is continuing to make sure no one forgets September 11th, 2001. Oskaloosa student council members placed nearly 3,000 flags across the town square, each flag representing a life lost. Student Council President Jonah DeVore says it's about passing down a lesson his generation never lived through. Organizers say the flags will remain on display through Monday morning. A clean energy group is calling on the Iowa Utilities Commission and policymakers to ensure utility companies don't use data center energy demands to build new facilities and pass the costs on to ratepayers. Iowa Business for Clean Energy, in a news release Thursday, said Alliant Energy is using loopholes and secret rate agreements with data centers to build natural gas peaker plants without proving they're in the best interest of ratepayers. Alliant Energy said in a statement that existing customers will not pay for new large energy user growth. A Coggin man has been sentenced to serve 27 years in prison after having been convicted of several child pornography charges. Matthew Jason Manos was found guilty in March of receiving and possessing child pornography, which included a depiction of a child under the age of 12. Prosecutors say Manos had downloaded images of child porn between December of 2022 and February 2023. ITC employees are conducting helicopter patrols this week to monitor trees near transmission lines, addressing one common reason for power outages. An ITC crew started patrols from the Iowa City Airport Thursday morning, checking high-voltage lines for any vegetation within 10 feet. The patrol traveled from Hills to North Liberty and checked the communities in between. The helicopter flies close to the lines for maximum visibility. For breaking news alerts and headlines anytime, download the KCRG TV9 News app.
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4: The TV9 First Alert Forecast. Plenty of sunshine today with highs in the lower 80s. Tonight, a chance of storms after midnight. We'll drop to the mid and lower 60s. Saturday, early storms, otherwise partly cloudy, low 80s. Down to the mid-60s Saturday night. Sunday, slight chance of storms, cooler with highs in the lower 70s. More storms likely Monday with highs in the lower 80s. From the TV9 First Alert Weather Lab, I'm Justin Roberts on 105.7 KOKZ, Iowa's classic hit.
5: Thank you, Justin. 8:04. Nothing but sunshine. 62 in Cedar Falls. It's 65 in Hiawatha with the fine young Cannibals. She drives me crazy on KOKZ.

1057 KOKZ, Iowa's Classic Hits, 8:11 on Friday morning. Jeff Winfield in for Mike Waters. Mike will be back officially from vacation on Monday morning. But he still got together with Jen from Milex. We'll hear from them in a few minutes. Look at the bright side coming up around 8:30 or so. And here is Wang Chung on KOKZ.

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Sunshine today, high of 82. Maybe a slight chance of a stray shower or storm tonight and overnight, low of 65. Partly cloudy. Cyhawk game tomorrow night. Weather should not be an issue. Tomorrow's high 81, 74 with a slight chance of storms. On Sunday, it's 63 in the Cedar Valley, sun and 65 in the corridor with Michael Jackson.

0: 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UB40, man. Red, red wine. It's 8:33 sunshine today. High of 82 as we head toward the weekend. But right now, we need to do this.
1: We can all use a little good news.
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4: 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That grumble. Give a whistle. And this'll help things turn out for the best.
1: Let's look on the bright side with Mike Waters.
0: Yay! Mike will be back on Monday morning. Rested, relaxed, with lots of fishing stories. And the bright side is brought to you by Milex Complete Auto Care, our friends with two locations in Cedar Rapids. As you are probably aware, today is the 25th anniversary of September 11th and the worst terrorist attack on American soil. 2,977 lives were lost on 9/11/2001. Of course, that is not a bright side at all. But what has come from 9/11 in the years past? And in fact, it started in 2002. The nonprofit My Good Deed started 9/11 Day, National Day of Service and Remembrance. And what they did is, with wide support from the 9/11 community and leading national service organizations, they engaged in charitable service on September 11th as an annual and forward-looking tribute to the 9/11 victims, survivors, and those who rose up in service in response to the attack. In fact, there's a website, 911day.org, where you can add your good deed to the map. And I'm looking because they have kind of a live scroll on the website. Today, I will volunteer at a food bank, offer a ride to someone who needs one, read to a child, invite a friend or coworker to do a good deed, write a thank you note to my school bus driver, give up my seat on the bus or train to someone who needs it, donate supplies to the homeless shelter, put away my phone during the family dinner. It's those acts of kindness that really do honor the memory of those who were lost on this terrible day 25 years ago. And in fact, 9/11 Day was founded by David Payne and Jay Winnick in honor of Winnick's brother Glenn, who was actually killed on 9/11. And this day encourages millions to participate by taking time out to help others in need. So do something kind for someone today in memory. 9/11 Day, Brightside, sponsored by Milex Complete Auto Care. Two locations in Cedar Rapids. You'll find them at Sylvia Avenue Northeast and on Mount Vernon Road Southeast. Now, let's sing along with the Brightside Kids. Oh.

1057 KOKZ, Iowa's Classic Hits, Fleetwood Mac. And everywhere, it's 848. We've got a long set of tunes ready to roll. We'll kick that off with Starship. This Sunday afternoon, Joe Cortez has another edition of Retro Pop Reunion. He is featuring freshman year first hits from your favorite stars, the influence behind Bryan Adams' first hit, Madonna back in the day when she was passing out cassette tapes to club DJs, and Prince giving the Bangles their first hit song. It's Retro Pop Reunion this Sunday afternoon at 4 on KOK.

0: We've unlocked the vaults and we're replaying Casey Kasem's American Top 40, the 70s. This week is from September 9th, 1978. That's when Olivia Newton-John was hopelessly devoted to you. Exile wanted to kiss you all over. The Kinks had a rock and roll fantasy. And the Moody Blues were stepping in a slide zone. You'll hear those songs and all the top 40 hits from September 9th, 1978, right here on American Top 40, the 70s.
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Thank you for listening. While you're at work or whatever else you got going on this

0: 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Your weekend forecast from TV9. Of course, the Cy-Hawk game is tomorrow night. Iowa State, 6:30. You can watch on NBC. C.J. Beathard will be the honorary captain for the Hawkeyes. And, of course, the Iowa Marching Band will be paying tribute to their fallen member, Derek Phillips, who passed away last Saturday. In fact, the halftime show is going to be the one they would have done at the Northern Illinois game last Saturday. 50 years of the Muppet Show at halftime tomorrow.
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1: The TV9 First Alert Forecast. Plenty of sunshine today with highs in the lower 80s. Tonight, a chance of storms after midnight. We'll drop to the mid and lower 60s. Saturday, early storms, otherwise partly cloudy, low 80s. Down to the mid 60s Saturday night. Sunday, slight chance of storms, cooler with highs in the lower 70s. More storms likely Monday with highs in the lower 80s. From the TV9 First Alert Weather Lab, I'm Justin Roberts on 105.7 KOKZ, Iowa's Classic Hits.

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Tears for Fears and Shout. 105.7 KOKZ, Iowa's classic hits. Yay, Waters is back on Monday morning. I can sleep past 4:30 or whatever. It'll be good to have Mike back. I'm sure he'll have some tall fishing tales to tell. But up next, it's the lovely, the talented, Miss Dawn Johnson. Got a long set of tunes. We'll kick off with the Bee Gees next on KOKZ.

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Good morning. I'm Dawn Johnson. Thank you so much for taking us with you wherever you go today. We appreciate it. Here's Poison, Every Rose Has Its Thorn on KOKZ.

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1: We've unlocked the vaults and we're replaying Casey Kasem's American Top 40, the 70s. This week is from September 9th, 1978. That's when Olivia Newton-John was hopelessly devoted to you. Exile wanted to kiss you all over. The Kinks had a rock and roll fantasy. And the Moody Blues were stepping in a slide zone. You'll hear those songs and all the top 40 hits from September 9th, 1978, right here on American Top 40, the 70s.
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4: The TV9 First Alert Forecast. Plenty of sunshine today with highs in the lower 80s. Tonight, a chance of storms after midnight. We'll drop to the mid and lower 60s. Saturday, early storms, otherwise partly cloudy, low 80s. Down to the mid 60s Saturday night. Sunday, slight chance of storms, cooler with highs in the lower 70s. More storms likely Monday with highs in the lower 80s. From the TV9 First Alert Weather Lab, I'm Justin Roberts on 105.7 KOKZ, Iowa's classic hits.

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I was Classic Hits. Good morning. I'm Dawn Johnson. On this 25th anniversary of 9/11, I know you probably remember where you were, just like I remember where I was. I was home with my husband getting our children ready to go when, you know, all hell broke loose. 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And I'm looking forward to watching some of the major TV and streaming specials, especially there's a National Geographic Hulu Disney Plus one called 9/11 Reunited that I'm really looking forward to watching. Obviously, can't get it out of my mind, can't stop thinking about it, as you probably remember as well, on this 25th anniversary of 9/11. 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

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I was classic hits. Three Dog Night tonight at Meskwaki. Congrats to our winners, Lynette, Lauren, Tony, Rick, and Rita. Enjoy the concert. If you need more information on that,

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1: KCRG TV9 First Alert forecast. Mostly sunny today, high near 82. Slight chance of a shower or storm overnight, down to 65. Partly cloudy on our Saturday, high of 81. South-southeast winds 5 to 15 today, south of 5 to 15 tonight. There's a slight chance of a shower or storm later in the afternoon, Sunday with a high near 74. I'm TV9 First Alert Storm Team Meteorologist Joe Winters on 105.7 KOKZ, Iowa's Classic Hits.

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0: 1057 KOKZ, Iowa's classic hits. Stick around for our class reunion lunch on the way next. We've got the top three hits on this date from 1978. We are going to get down with the LA duo, A Taste of Honey, as we buzz right to the top with their debut song. Sells over 2 million, by the way. The Commodores spent 2 weeks at number one that year with Three Times a Lady. That's coming up. And Foreigner with Hot Blooded and Double Vision. That is the title track album, by the way, Double Vision. Living the Life, I tell you what, that year with both those hits for Foreigner. Coming up on our class reunion lunch with KOKZ.
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Hi there, it's Dawn. Good afternoon with our class reunion lunch on this date from 1978 at number 3. Here's Foreigner and Hot-Blooded on KOKZ.

1057 KOKZ, Iowa's Classic Hits. We'll check that weekend weather. Michael Jackson, let's see. We've got some Simple Minds in Boston on the way from KOKZ.

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1: KCRG TV 9 First Alert Forecast. Mostly sunny today, high near 82. Slight chance of a shower or storm overnight, down to 65. Partly cloudy on our Saturday, high of 81. South-southeast winds, 5 to 15 today. South at 5 to 15 tonight. There's a slight chance of a shower or storm later in the afternoon. Sunday with a high near 74. I'm TV 9 First Alert Storm Team Meteorologist Joe Winters on 105.7 KOKZ, Iowa's Classic Hits.

Music next. 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
1: KCRG TV9, First Alert Forecast. Mostly sunny today, high near 82. Slight chance of a shower or storm overnight, down to 65. Partly cloudy on our Saturday, high of 81. South-southeast winds, 5 to 15 today, south of 5 to 15 tonight. There's a slight chance of a shower or storm later in the afternoon, Sunday with a high of 74. I'm TV9, First Alert, Storm Team Meteorologist Joe Winters on 105.7 KOKZ, Iowa's Classic Hits.

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0: 1057 KOKZ, Iowa's Classic Hits. Mike Davis is coming in next. He will have the Forgotten 45 at 3:45 and the 5 o'clock traffic jam this afternoon on KOKZ.
1: Casey Kasem has unlocked the American Top 40 vaults and is replaying original shows from the 80s. This week, Casey takes you back to September 13th, 1986. That's when Huey Lewis was happy to be stuck with you. Belinda Carlisle was mad about you. Lionel Richie was dancing on the ceiling. And Cyndi Lauper showed her true colors. You'll hear those songs, all the top 40 hits, and the long-distance dedications from September 13th, 1986, right here on American Top 40, the 80s.
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1: We've unlocked the vaults, and we're replaying Casey Kasem's American Top 40, the 70s. This week is from September 9th, 1978. That's when Olivia Newton-John was hopelessly devoted to you. Exile wanted to kiss you all over. The Kinks had a rock and roll fantasy. And the Moody Blues were stepping in a slide zone. You'll hear those songs and all the top 40 hits from September 9th, 1978, right here on American Top 40, the 70s.
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Mike Davis in for Jeff Winfield. A tremendous Friday afternoon to you, my friend. So glad to have you along as we are in the downward slide of the work week. The weekend is almost upon us, and hopefully for you, it was a short week. Classic It's on the way this hour from Michael Jackson. We'll get you some heart, throw in some Bon Jovi. Right now, it's a classic hit from Taylor Dayne on KOKZ.

0: Abad, 1057 KOKZ. Mike Davis hanging out with you on a Friday afternoon with plenty more of Iowa's classic hits headed your way. And we'll start off another long set with Heart.
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4: KCRG TV9, First Alert Forecast. Mostly sunny today, high near 82. Slight chance of a shower or storm overnight, down to 65. Partly cloudy on our Saturday, high of 81. South-southeast winds, 5 to 15 today. South of 5 to 15 tonight. There's a slight chance of a shower or storm later in the afternoon. Sunday with a high near 74. I'm TV9, First Alert, Storm Team Meteorologist Joe Winters on 105.7 KOKZ, Iowa's Classic Hits.

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Steelers Wheel on 105.7 KOKZ. Cutting Crew starting off your 3 o'clock on this Friday afternoon. Mike Davison for Jeff Winfield. Classic It's on the way from Fleetwood Mac. John Mellencamp will hear from the Bengals. We also have your Forgotten 45 at 3:45 as we continue on. Today is the last day of our fall sweeps theme. We're doing TV theme songs that hit number one on the Billboard chart. So we've done theme from SWAT. Welcome Back, Cotter. Yesterday was Miami Vice. And today, we have a theme song from a show I've never seen an episode of. So that'll be interesting. We've got all that and more coming your way. Right now, it's Classic It from Dire Straits on KOKZ.

0: Rod Stewart on 105.7 KOKZ. Mike Davis along with you this afternoon with more of Iowa's Classic Hits on the way, and we'll start it off with some John Mellencamp.
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5: KCRG TV9, First Alert Forecast. Mostly sunny today, high near 82. Slight chance of a shower or storm overnight, down to 65. Partly cloudy on our Saturday, high of 81. South-southeast winds, 5 to 15 today. South of 5 to 15 tonight. There's a slight chance of a shower or storm later in the afternoon. Sunday with a high near 74. I'm TV9 First Alert Storm Team Meteorologist Joe Winters on 105.7 KOKZ, Iowa's Classic Hits.

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0: Jamie Walters was the lead singer for the group The Heights. How do you talk to an angel? That is your Forgotten 45 at 45 on 105.7 KUKZ. Now, this was the theme song from the show The Heights, which centered around a bunch of young people putting a band together and their struggles and all that stuff. Now, if you don't remember this series, you're not alone. It did not run very long. 13 episodes, only aired one season. Launched August 27th of 1992, was canceled November 26, 1992, 1 week after the song hit number one. It's one of those where you remember the theme song, but probably not any of the episodes because, well, it didn't run very long. But a great song from the group, The Heights. It's How Do You Talk to an Angel? Your Forgotten 45 at 45. 105.7 KUKZ.
1: We've unlocked the vaults, and we're replaying Casey Kasem's American Top 40, the 70s. This week is from September 9th, 1978. That's when Olivia Newton-John was hopelessly devoted to you. Exile wanted to kiss you all over. The Kinks had a rock and roll fantasy. And the Moody Blues were stepping in a slide zone. You'll hear those songs and all the top 40 hits from September 9th, 1978, right here on American Top 40, the 70s.
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0: 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You'll get great stories and the influences behind Bryan Adams' first hit, Madonna passing out cassette tapes to DJ clubs in New York, and Prince giving the Bengals their first hit song. 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
2: KCRG TV9 First Alert Forecast. Mostly sunny today, high near 82. Slight chance of a shower or storm overnight, down to 65. Partly cloudy on our Saturday, high of 81. South-southeast winds 5 to 15 today, south of 5 to 15 tonight. There's a slight chance of a shower or storm later in the afternoon, Sunday with a high near 74. I'm TV9 First Alert Storm Team Meteorologist Joe Winters on 105.7 KOKZ, Iowa's Classic Hits.

Getting Logical with Supertramp on 105.7 KOKZ. Mike Davis along with you on this Friday afternoon as we are so close to wrapping up the workday. Of course, that means the 5 o'clock traffic jams are on the way to drive you off into the weekend. Right now, a classic hit from Kenny Loggins.

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1: 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And my dad, he does the same thing. 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He makes the tough calls, stays cool under pressure, and knows ball like nobody else. I want to be just like him. You can too. 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

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Club Nouveau starting off this Friday edition of the 5 o'clock Traffic Jams. Mike Davis driving you into the weekend. We've got Van Halen on the way this hour. We'll hear from Kiss, throw you some Beach Boys. Right now, it's Twisted Sister on KUKZ.

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0: 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Mike Davis driving you home with this Friday edition of the 5 o'clock Traffic Jams. 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
1: We've unlocked the vaults and we're replaying Casey Kasem's American Top 40, the 70s. This week is from September 9th, 1978. That's when Olivia Newton-John was hopelessly devoted to you. Exile wanted to kiss you all over. The Kinks had a rock and roll fantasy. And the Moody Blues were stepping in a slide zone. You'll hear those songs and all the top 40 hits from September 9th, 1978, right here on American Top 40, the 70s.
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6: KCRG TV 9 First Alert Forecast. Partly cloudy overnight, isolated shower or storm at 65. Partly cloudy Saturday, a high of 78. Mostly clear Saturday night, down to 55. South winds 5 to 15 overnight, northwest at 5 to 15 on Saturday. Chance of showers in the afternoon and evening Sunday, a high of 74. Storms likely Monday, could be strong to severe. I'm TV 9 First Alert Storm Team Meteorologist Joe Winters on 105.7 KOKZ, Iowa's Classic Hits.

0: Third Eye Blind, Semi-Charmed Life on 105.7 KOKZ. 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Her Total Recall Top 5 is from this week in 1986. 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
1: Do you remember your freshman year? You were nervous. Am I going to fit in? New friends, new routine. Will my music work on this week's Retro Pop Reunion? Freshman year first hits. This is Joe Cortez, professor of pop, with their breakout hit. Any music artist will tell you, the first time they heard their song on the radio, they knew they made it. First hits from Madonna. How the Bangles got

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Michael Jackson starting off your 6 o'clock on this Friday evening. Mike Davis with you, giving you a classic hit from Hall & Oates.

0: the Bee Gees on 105.7 KUKZ. Thanks so much for making us a part of your Friday. Mike Davis here with more of Iowa's classic hits coming your way. And we'll start off another long set with some Bananarama.
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6: KCRG TV9, First Alert Forecast. Partly cloudy overnight, isolated shower or storm in 65. Partly cloudy Saturday, a high of 78. Mostly clear Saturday night, down to 55. South winds 5 to 15 overnight, northwest at 5 to 15 on Saturday. Chance of showers in the afternoon and evening Sunday, a high of 74. Storms likely Monday, could be strong to severe. I'm TV9, First Alert, Storm Team Meteorologist Joe Winters on 105.7 KOKZ, Iowa's Classic Hits.

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0: Night Ranger on 105.7 KUKZ. Mike Davis out the door for this evening, but plenty more of Iowa's classic hits on the way for you. And we'll start it off with some Aerosmith. Have a great rest of your Friday. We'll talk to you again tomorrow afternoon at 4. See ya.
1: 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Either I'm fishing, lost at sea, well, more like lost at lake, or taking a week-long nap with Jimmy Mittens. 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Unless you sound nuts.
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